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1: And that Instagram is at Wayne D and Tay. We would love to hear from you if you get a sec, all right? 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Ellen Langley now in B.

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Hey, it's Tay from the Wayne D and Tay Show. Lynchburg baseball returns with the Hill City Howlers. 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
1: 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We talked to Shaboozy and Steve-O from Jackass. We talked about my first Father's Day. 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
1: Big Money is back next week. 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We'll split it up again starting Monday. 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

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Wayne D and Tay here. 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
1: And Morgan Wallen checks in with 20 cigarettes. Wayne D. Tay Hamilton. And we can't wait. Megan Maroney, our special guest. Tomorrow night's going to be nuts. She'll be in studio just after 7 o'clock right here. Don't miss out.

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Summertime means it is Salem Fair time. We're so excited. Hey, what's going on? It's Tay from the Wendy and Tay Show, and we're inviting you to the Salem Fair with us. 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

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We talked to Shaboozy and Steve-O from Jackass. We talked about my first Father's Day. We played

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1: Bringing some positivity your way. 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This one's coming up in under 15 minutes, and it's about what?
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1: And we are not done yet. We will hit pause on the big old America 250 cash giveaway, but we're going to bring it back next week. More money on the way. Here's Zach Topp.

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1: 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On a train.

0: guys, it's I Heart Country on The Verge artist Stella Lefty. And that was my song, Boston.
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1: I'll tell you, Friday night done flew by after 11 o'clock already. Got some New Country. Meet Alexandra Kay. 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
1: And they are the biggest stories in Nashville. They're coming up in under 15 minutes. Tay, what's one you got for us?
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Yes, the weekend is here. How about we get it rolling with some good news? What do you say? Stay tuned for two songs, and I'll share it with you.

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Man, it is late at night, early morning Saturday. What has got you up at this hour? I appreciate you hanging out. Call me up and share. My number's 866-607-8300.

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1: 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Not everyone sleeps at night. Some of us think, some of us drive, some of us pray. Granger's with you through it all. Thanks for being a part of the After Midnight family.

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1: What's a dumb criminal's favorite fruit? Well, according to this story, it's oranges. Earl's going to share what happened here next.

0: 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I want to take one of your phone calls right now. I'm asking this question very easy. What name pops in your head when I say this? Who was your first crush? 866-607-8383.
1: Hi, Granger. My crush was Bo Derek from the movie Ten. I was sold.

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6: Hey, thanks for starting your Saturday here with me on After Midnight, y'all. I know, it's officially the weekend, and I'm Granger Smith, your host. I've got some things I want to talk about that went down on this day in history coming up, plus some Nashville news with Ann Hudson. Have you heard? Well, she's going to fill you in. A lot to discuss here in the middle of the night, you third shifters working on a Saturday. I'm glad you're with me. Hi.

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It was on this day that the world first laid their eyes on a color TV. Do you know what year that was? Make a guess. Hang on, and I'll share more coming up in history in Tucson.

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1: We know the night shift isn't easy. That's why we're bringing the music and the meaning. 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
1: 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Thanks, Granger.
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1: If you're up late with us, you'll want to follow us on Instagram, too. At After Midnight Granger Smith. 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
1: Howdy, Granger. It's Stone in Montana. And I just got to say, I listen to your show every night. Really helps. 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
0: Thank you, Stone. That's what I'm here for, buddy.

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We're talking about sounds that remind us of summertime. What is that for you? 866-607-8383.

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Yes, the weekend is here. How about we get it rolling with some good news? What do you say? Stay tuned for two songs and I'll share it with you.

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1: Hey, Granger, Carrie, trucking across Ohio and Indiana here tonight. 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
1: I knew I'd see her around. I'd be at some party. She'd show up and I'd be walking out. Or across some parking lot, hiding behind her sister. I'd look up, she'd be at the red light beside me in that white Maxima with a sticker on the back. I'd act

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Either way, we're good with it. 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

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It was on this day that the world first laid their eyes on a color TV. Do you know what year that was? Make a guess. Hang on, and I'll share more coming up in history in two songs.

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1: Whether you're on the road, on the job, or you just can't sleep, Granger Smith is right here with you. Thanks for being a part

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I appreciate you listening here late on a Friday, early on a Saturday. Where do you have After Midnight turned up tonight? My number's 866-607-8383. 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

0: 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Ann Hudson is coming up next with all the latest from Nashville. Ann, what's on your radar today?
1: Oh, well, this is kind of cool, Granger. Did you see Charlie Daniels Jr. released one of Charlie Daniels' songs? I got that story coming up in your Nashville news next.

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1: So just in time for our country's 250th birthday, a long-lost patriotic Charlie Daniels song has been released. It's called My Home. My home,
2: the place where I am free. 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
1: The song was originally recorded back in 2014 for Macy's 4th of July television special, but it's kind of been forgotten about over the years, and Charlie Daniels' son, Charlie Daniels Jr., rediscovered it and, well, worked it up and has released it now. When Corey Kent was just 19 years old, he opened up about a story telling Toby Keith that he would not open for him. Toby Keith offered him $500 to open for him for three shows. And Corey Kent was like, no, I need $1,000. So

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1: This is kind of awesome, and I totally want to see this. Dierks Bentley, I guess, has a hologram at the Nashville airport, basically like welcoming people to Nashville. I want to see that so bad.

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It's Michelle Buckles with a big shout out to all of our friends in Forest and Bedford. 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
1: Dan and Shay said this is the most important song of their entire career, and I completely agree. 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

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Did you hear about Kane Brown? Poor guy got hit in the face with a golf ball at like 100 miles an hour. I'll tell you about that coming up in two songs. He's okay, though.

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Not surprising, because it's Ella Langley's world. We're just living in it, you know. But she basically broke the internet during the pre-sale for part two of her Dandelion tour. And then once all those tickets are gone, you know what's going to be crazy is, like, the resale value. That

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They're going to be kicking themselves. 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
2: 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Boston is a song I wrote when I was waiting on a guy who was picking me up. I couldn't stop thinking about him, and this is what I was feeling while I was waiting for him. 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
1: That is my jam right there. One of my favorite songs of the summer, Zach John King. It's called Get to Drinkin'. It's Michelle Buckles. Hope you're having a great Saturday so far. Parker McCollum now.

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1: Can you believe the 4th of July is already coming up next weekend? In my head, like 4th of July is still several weeks away. 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

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I ain't heard you-

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1: 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Here's my song, Boston. On a

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7: A few showers may start off our Saturday for some of us, but most of us will stay on the drier side. A better coverage of showers and storms will come back in as we go through Saturday afternoon. About half of us will pick up on showers and storms as we go through the day today. Some of those storms, especially in the afternoon, could pack a little bit of a punch with gusty winds and heavy rainfall all possible, maybe even some smaller hail. High temperatures today will range from the mid-70s in the mountains to the mid to upper 80s and for central and southside Virginia. The ABC 13 Weather Center. I'm Will Stafford.
8: 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At some point, body pain may creep in and become your reality that day. But Aleve is here to keep you moving. One pill gives you up to 12 hours of body pain relief. So don't let pain hold you back. Try Aleve today. 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

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Have you checked out the Talkback mic on our free iHeartRadio app? 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And guess what? 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
1: If I was to sum up my shopping experience from this past week with the Prime Sales event, I would say, oh, I don't need this. 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It's not going to last much longer. 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

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Monday morning at 8:20. How someone on the show missed a $20,000 payday. They're going to be kicking themselves. 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
1: Oh gosh. 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
1: Shout out to Lauren, who won her share of our America 250 jackpots.
2: Oh, my heavens. 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I've been entering that contest. That's wonderful.
1: Congratulations. Big money, America 250. Your shot to win again back here Monday. Here's new Graylin James on now. Well,

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1: I hope y'all ain't tired. This party's just getting started. Matter of fact, we got the biggest stories out of Nashville. The iHeart Country Roundup with Tay coming up in about 7 minutes from now.